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You've got to go somewhere.

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2: This next song is turned into a duet. 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We'd like everybody to join in. This is a song called Love of My Life.

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